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0: Countdowns. Every week, Cooper's Countdown is heard on great radio stations like this one. What do you got for us, Coop?
1: It was September 30th, 1985. The original video game, Super Mario Brothers, was released. The wreck of the Titanic was finally found on the ocean floor. And I was moving back to Phoenix after getting my life together, and the charts looked like this. Starting off at number 5, the Philly band The Hooters made their debut.

0: 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We'll be back in a flash. Alice's Attic with Alice Cooper.
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Birthday Bashes with Alice are on the way. Now, back to The Rock. It's Alice's Attic with Alice Cooper.

0: 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Alice's Attic with Alice Cooper.
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1: The co-pilot of a flight from Dubai to Israel has been arrested after allegedly trying to stab the captain and crash the plane. Israeli Prime Minister Benjamin Netanyahu says a member of the plane's crew and a passenger broke into the cockpit and pulled the plane out of a dive. The plane safely made an emergency landing in Saudi Arabia. Netanyahu says he's spoken about the incident with President Trump. The Justice Department says it's arrested 10 people and accused them of voter fraud in Minnesota.

You gotta love the 80s with Alice is around the corner. Now, it's more rock. It's Alice's Attic with Alice Cooper.

0: the Coop. Alice will be back in just a few. Alice's Attic with Alice Cooper.
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3: For Northwest Indiana, we could see a decent amount of rain for our Thursday. Things will clear out in time for Friday and the weekend. Showers likely tonight, temperatures in the mid-60s. Showers likely on Thursday, heavy rain at times. We could see a thunderstorm in the afternoon, highs in the mid-70s. South wind 5 to 10, gusts around 15 miles per hour. Showers continuing Thursday night with a low in the upper 50s. Rain early Friday, then drying things out, mostly sunny and cooler with highs in the mid-60s.
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0: 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And it's more music now. It's Alice's Attic with Alice Cooper.
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1: The co-pilot of a flight from Dubai to Israel has been arrested after allegedly trying to stab the captain and crash the plane. Israeli Prime Minister Benjamin Netanyahu says a member of the plane's crew and a passenger broke into the cockpit and pulled the plane out of a dive. The plane safely made an emergency landing in Saudi Arabia. Netanyahu says he's spoken about the incident with President Trump. There's a possible breakthrough in the race to create drugs that fight obesity. Data released this week from a blockbuster Phase 3 trial reveals Eli Lilly's experimental drug Retatrutide helped patients lose up to 25% of their body weight. Data shows it outperforms traditional GLP-1s by targeting three separate metabolic hormones at the same time. President Trump announced some energy investments coming to the U.S. today, saying South Korea's committed more than $50 billion toward building a natural gas pipeline from Alaska's North Slope to the southern part of that state for export to Asian markets. I'm Scott Carr.
2: For Northwest Indiana, scattered showers through tonight with temperatures remaining pretty steady in the mid-60s. Showers likely, possibly a thunderstorm for our Thursday. Heavy rain at times, highs in the mid-70s. Showers and thunderstorms continue into Thursday night, lows in the upper 50s. Rain early Friday, then things will dry out for the rest of the day. Highs will only be in the mid-60s on Friday. Same on Saturday with plenty of sunshine, highs in the mid-60s. Sunday sunny, highs near 70.
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4: Welcome to the deepest confines of the mind of Alice Cooper. It's a bit dusty up here, and oh, is it cluttered. There's a memory of hanging out with John Lennon and Anne Murray at LA's The Troubadour in 73. And over here is Alice's Cortez High School locker combination. And why is there a random recollection of pre-concert pickled herring in Oslo in 2017? But amidst the mélange, there's a wealth of rock and roll tidbits and knowledge that never fails to entertain and engage. So without further ado, here's your fastidious host. It's Alice's Attic with Alice Cooper.
5: It's the man who makes you laugh uncontrollably all night long, Alice Cooper. And if my amazing sense of humor doesn't make you laugh, then I'll just break out the fart machine and get you laughing. Or I'll take a cream pie and put it right where it doesn't belong. So lots to stick around for this hour and add a classic from a band that shared a name with my high school band. Then a listener email. And as a little reward, I've got a bonus edit classic from a band named after a sex toy.

On the way, Alice will have an attic classic. Right now, it's more rock. It's Alice's Attic with Alice Cooper.

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It's Alice's Attic with Alice

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0: For Northwest Indiana, scattered showers for this morning. Temperatures will be in the mid-60s. Later today, there's a possible thunderstorm and heavy rain, too, and possible flooding in the region. Temperatures will be in the upper 70s. Southwest winds around 15 miles per hour. For tonight, another round of showers, a possible thunderstorm. Much cooler. Temperatures falling in the upper 50s. Friday to kick off the weekend, showers early, then sunny skies. Breezy and much cooler with highs in the mid-60s. That's your forecast.
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0: For Northwest Indiana, scattered showers for this morning. Temperatures will be in the mid-60s. Later today, there's a possible thunderstorm and heavy rain, too, and possible flooding in the region. Temperatures will be in the upper 70s. Southwest winds around 15 miles per hour. For tonight, another round of showers, a possible thunderstorm. Much cooler, temperatures falling in the upper 50s. Friday to kick off the weekend, showers early, then sunny skies. Breezy and much cooler with highs in the mid-60s. That's your forecast.
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0: For Northwest Indiana, scattered showers for this morning. Temperatures will be in the mid-60s. Later today, scattered showers, possible thunderstorms, and heavy rain, too. Flooding is possible. Highs in the upper 70s. Southwest winds around 15 miles per hour. Cooler temperatures for this evening with scattered showers and a possible thunderstorm, low 57. Friday showers early, then sunny skies, breezy and much cooler with highs in the mid-60s.
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1: Tennessee Governor Bill Lee is ordering an investigation after the failed execution of death row inmate Krista Pike. She's alive and being treated at a hospital following two lethal injections. A federal court filing by her attorneys alleged that the curtains to the execution chamber had been lowered twice during Wednesday's procedure. Two people are dead after a medical helicopter with five people on board crashed in the waters off California's Catalina Island. It happened just after takeoff, which was a

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0: For Northwest Indiana, scattered showers for this morning. Temperatures will be in the mid-60s. Later today, there's a possible thunderstorm and heavy rain, too, and possible flooding in the region. Temperatures will be in the upper 70s. Southwest winds around 15 miles per hour. For tonight, another round of showers, a possible thunderstorm. Much cooler, temperatures falling in the upper 50s. Friday to kick off the weekend, showers early, then sunny skies. Breezy and much cooler with highs in the mid-60s. That's your forecast.
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0: For Northwest Indiana, scattered showers for this morning. Temperatures will be in the mid-60s. Later today, there's a possible thunderstorm and heavy rain, too, and possible flooding in the region. Temperatures will be in the upper 70s. Southwest winds around 15 miles per hour. For tonight, another round of showers, a possible thunderstorm. Much cooler, temperatures falling in the upper 50s. Friday to kick off the weekend, showers early, then sunny skies. Breezy and much cooler with highs in the mid-60s. That's your forecast.
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1: Tennessee Governor Bill Lee says there's going to be an investigation after the failed execution of death row inmate Krista Pike. She's alive and being treated at a hospital following two lethal injections. The now 50-year-old Pike was said to be the first woman Tennessee has executed in more than 200 years for a murder she committed at the age of 18. More than a dozen U.S. trucking companies have filed for bankruptcy in the last month as diesel prices climbed to record highs. Michael Kastner has more.
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Guns N' Roses here on the Rock of the Region, X-Rock 103.9. Bright-eyed and bushy-tailed this morning. Hey, everybody. Good morning. Getting up to face a Thursday, and we might as well get up and do it and psych ourselves into it with gloomy conditions once again today. Right now, light rain in downtown Crown Point with a temperature of 64 degrees as we wake you up on Thursday morning. Music here from Rush. We'll check our roadways and our forecasts coming up.

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Santana on the Rock of the Region, X-Rock 103.9. Well, it's going to take some time for us to feel better about the Cubs. They just could not get going out there in San Diego last night. And White Sox fans definitely feeling better after their first postseason win, postseason series win, since 2005 when they won the whole thing. Yeah, it feels different when you win a playoff series, and Sox fans have been waiting over 20 years to recapture a feeling like this. It's KB with you here on the Rock of the Region, X-Rock 103.9. We'll wrap those series coming up in sports. A full update from the Region News team on the way after the Stones.

The Rock of the Region with the Cars, KB with you. Happy Thursday morning, everybody. Going to be gloomy again today with rain, so keep the umbrella and the raincoat handy and keep those beams on low. We could see some patchy fog in spots around the region. As the X and Ironworkers Local 395 gearing up for our Rock the Region event, it's a benefit for Humane Indiana, all of those fluffy friends who deserve good homes, raising money for them. As the X hosting three region bands in the main venue, Hard Rock Live in Gary, with tickets on sale for you right now through Ticketmaster or through HardRockCasinoNorthernIndiana.com. The Steepwater Band will headline. Salamander Drake will feature as well. And we couldn't do it without our sponsors, including Plasterers and Cement Masons, Local 692, and Frankie's Auto Sales. We do hope that you join us. And these guys are going to be here. Dig some Chester Brown on this Thursday morning. We'll check our roadways and forecasts coming up.

0: Good morning. Inbound on the Bishop Ford Freeway. Some moderate to heavy volume now from the Stony Island split up past 95th. Also, looks like we got a crash just after the Stony Island split. We'll keep an eye on that spot for you, see if things start backing up. Outbound Bishop Ford Freeway, you look okay at this time. Borman Expressway in the region moving at posted speeds so far. Indiana Toll Road looks good both directions between the Portage Toll and the State Line. No issues Klein Avenue up toward BP and the Marina. I-65 as well looking good both directions between 8094 and Rensselaer. And no major issues on US 30, US 41, US 231, US 6, State Road 2, or Indiana 49. If you see a traffic trouble spot, you can tell us about it on the Traffic Tip Hotline. Just be sure it's safe to call before you do so. 219-405-7743. South Shore Trains reporting on time. I'm Carl Berner, Region News Team Traffic.
1: For Northwest Indiana, 50% chance of showers this morning. Showers likely later, especially with a high in the middle 70s. Tonight, showers likely low 58. For tomorrow, becoming sunny, high 64. Friday night clear, low 44. Saturday sunny, high 66. Saturday night mostly clear, low 44. And sunny Sunday with a high of 70. And that's your Northwest Indiana forecast.
0: Thanks, Bono. Right now, 64 degrees in Crown Point. It's 65 in Portage. 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

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Make them work for it. Cheap Trick. Right here on the Rock of the Region, X-Rock 103.9 with KB. Hey, everybody. Thanks for being here with us. And coming up later next hour, we'll have our Good Morning Beatles song of the day. Our 6 a.m. region news update is on the way. We'll hear all about our forecasts and get you the headlines and look at the roadways as well after Joe Cocker.

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lot of rosé. 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X-Rock 103.9 into the hour of 6 o'clock. Good morning, everybody. It's KB. Hey, you can join the X on Saturday with Alicia Tassone. She's going to be over at the Purdue Federal Credit Union location in Crown Point at 113th and Broadway for their Community Day celebration. And not only would you get new account bonuses for signing up, kids can learn about how to start saving early. Good idea these days. And of course, there's going to be lots of fun stuff going on there with free Kona ice. Oh yeah. Face painting, inflatables, games for the kids, and your shot to meet CJ Cox and Daniel Jacobson of the Purdue men's basketball team. That's Purdue Federal Credit Union's Community Day with the X and Alicia Tassone this Saturday in Crown Point from noon to 3. It's KISS on X-Rock 103.9.

0: Overnight road work wrapping up on I-65 south of State Road 2 in Lake County, with overnight milling and paving operations happening for the next couple of weeks between 8 p.m. and 6 a.m. between mile marker 237 and 240. I-65 looking good so far this morning. No major issues to tell you about between 8094 and Rensselaer. Inbound Bishop Ford Freeway, moderate to heavy from the Stony Island split up past 95th. The Borman Expressway moving at posted speeds both directions here in Northwest Indiana. The toll road looks good both directions between the state line and the Portage Toll. Klein Avenue up toward BP and the marinas. No major issues to tell you about inbound or outbound there. And also, everything looking good so far this morning on US 30, US 41, US 231, US 6, Indiana 2, and State Road 49. If you see a traffic trouble spot, you can tell us all about it on the traffic tip hotline at 219-405-7743. Please be sure that it's safe to call before you do so. South Shore Trains on time. I'm Carl Berner, Region News Team Traffic. 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
1: For Northwest Indiana, 50% chance of showers this morning. Showers likely later, especially with a high in the middle 70s. Tonight, showers likely low 58. For tomorrow, becoming sunny, high 64. Friday night, clear, low 44. Saturday, sunny, high 66. Saturday night, mostly clear, low 44. And sunny Sunday with a high of 70. And that's your Northwest Indiana forecast.
2: 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What else?
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Before we hear from the region news team, little 38 special here for you. White Sox moving on, Cubs going fishing early this fall. We'll wrap those series and more coming up in sports.

0: walk. Manager Will Venable says this was a special win.
1: Gave the boys energy and some juice to get through some tough spots, which was awesome and very meaningful. I know there's a lot of White Sox fans back home, too. The support that they've given us this whole year has been amazing.
0: The White Sox will face the Cleveland Guardians in the ALDS beginning Saturday at noon. The Sox will host at least one playoff game next Wednesday, their first since 2021. Out west, it will be the San Diego Padres moving on to a National League Division Series after sweeping the Cubs in the wild card round. San Diego topped the Cubs 4-1 in Game 2 from Petco Park. Gavin Sheets went yard in the bottom of the fourth with a pinch-hit two-run homer. Xander Bogaerts and Ethan Salas drove in a run apiece. Kevin Gausman suffered the loss for the Cubs after allowing three runs on five hits. Cubs manager Craig Counsell.
2: I mean, it didn't go well here. We just didn't play well enough. They're playing really well. We just couldn't get anything going offensively, obviously.
0: The Padres will now face the Milwaukee Brewers in Game 1 of the NLDS on Saturday. The Indiana Fever hope to complete their comeback. Indiana visits the Las Vegas Aces for Game 3 of its best-of-three first-round series tonight. The Fever managed to force the winner-take-all contest after successfully defending home court in Game 2. And the Blackhawks are back on the ice tonight. The team battles Vincent Thorcheck and the Mammoth from Salt Lake City. The Blackhawks trying to bounce back from a 5-2 opening night loss to Vegas. I'm Carl Berner with sports.
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0: 64 degrees with light rain and cloudy skies in downtown Crown Point. 6:37 is our time here on X-Rock 103.9. And time now for our Good Morning Beatles song of the day. On this date, back in 1971, the first day of October, I'm pretty late in saying rabbit, rabbit to you, but yes, we flipped the calendar over to October already today. So October 1st, 1971, the album getting U.S. Gold certification was John Lennon's Imagine. Our Good Morning Beatles song of the day brought to us by Mega Beatles, Northwest Indiana's own Beatles tribute band. And hey, they've got that show at Hobart's Art Theater on Saturday. Tickets are available.

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0: Inbound Bishop Ford Freeway, just a tap of the brakes near the Little Calumet River through the construction zone, and then further up moderate to heavy from the Stony Island split up into the south side of Chicago. Outbound Bishop Ford, traffic moderately packed in there between 130th and Dalton Road. We'll keep an eye on that spot for you as volume increases as we get into the rush hour time of things. Both directions of the Borman Expressway here in Northwest Indiana moving at posted speeds. Indiana Toll Road clear both directions between the Portage Toll and the state line. Klein Avenue north toward BP and the Marina, no troubles in. Southbound, just a tap of the brakes now between US 20 and 15th. I-65 looking good both directions. Directions between 8094 and Rensselaer, and no major issues on US 30, US 41, US 231, Indiana 2, State Road 49, or US 6. If you see a traffic trouble spot, let us know on the traffic tip hotline at 219-405-7743. Please be sure it's safe to call before you do. South Shore Trains reporting on time. I'm Carl Berner, Region News Team Traffic.
1: For Northwest Indiana, 50% chance of showers this morning. Showers likely later, especially with a high in the middle 70s. Tonight, showers likely low 58. For tomorrow, becoming sunny, high 64. Friday night, clear, low 44. Saturday, sunny, high 66. Saturday night, mostly clear, low 44. And sunny Sunday with a high of 70. And that's your Northwest Indiana forecast.
0: Thanks so much, Bono. 66 degrees is our temperature in DeMott. Right now at Lake George and Hobart, it's 64. 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

Hey Aqualung, the rock of the region, X-Rock 103.9. What's up, everybody? Rise and shine. KB for Scott Rosenberg this week. And next hour, we're going to have a lot of fun because not only will we speak with our staff meteorologist, Matt Wintz, about what looks to be a really amazing fall weekend weather-wise, we'll get to our X-Rock 103.9 righteous jam of the day as well. Our next region news update coming up at 7 o'clock. 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

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Well, you can't have the entire sky rolling stones. There's only one big cloud over all of us right now, with light rain falling in many spots around the region. Another gloomy day today. Grab the umbrella or the raincoat on your way out the door today. And coming up in just a little bit, we'll have our X-Rock 103.9 Righteous Jam of the Day after we check in with staff meteorologist Matt Wintz. The traveling Wilburys here before we check our roadways and forecast.

0: Checking the roadways, westbound 94, hitting the brakes right at the state line. That's all due to an accident blocking the left lane at Chicago Avenue on the Illinois side. So moderate to heavy from the state line all the way past to 294 before things open back up for you in the Thornton area. On the eastbound side of 94 here in northwest Indiana, things moving at posted speeds. Inbound Bishop Ford Freeway, we've got a tap of the brakes after the Little Calumet River on your approach to 130th and further up. Pretty significant volume now from the Stony Island split into the south side of Chicago. Both directions of the Indiana Toll Road look good between the state line and Portage. Klein Avenue north toward BP and the Marina, no troubles in. On the way out, you're tapping the brakes just a bit between US 20 and 173rd. I-65 looking good as well between Rensselaer and 8094 in both directions. If you see a traffic trouble spot, let us know on the traffic tip hotline, 219-405-7743. Please be sure that it's safe to call before you do so. South Shore Trains reporting on time. I'm Carl Berner, Region News Team Traffic. 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
1: For Northwest Indiana, 50% chance of showers this morning. Showers likely later, especially with a high in the middle 70s. Tonight, showers likely low 58. For tomorrow, becoming sunny, high 64. Friday night clear, low 44. Saturday sunny, high 66. Saturday night mostly clear, low 44. And sunny Sunday with a high of 70. And that's your Northwest Indiana forecast.
0: Thanks a lot.

0: Toronto right now, 65 degrees along the border in Dyer. It's 64 in downtown Valparaiso. 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

Aerosmith right here on your Rock of the Region. X-Rock 103.9. KB getting you into work on this Thursday morning with stubborn clouds around, but feeling good if you're a White Sox fan as they

0: 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That's Rock 1039.
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0: and at 173rd, just jamming up in that construction zone with the right lane closed in the area. Both directions of the toll road look good between the state line and the Portage Toll, and on I-65, everything looking good for you between 8094 and Rensselaer. If you see a traffic trouble spot, you can tell us on the traffic tip hotline at 219-405-7743. Please be sure it's safe to call before you do. South Shore Trains on time. I'm Carl Berner, Region News Team Traffic.
1: For Northwest Indiana, we're going to start the day with some scattered rain, about 50% coverage of showers. Then later in the afternoon, we'll grow to a 90% chance of showers, high in the middle 70s today. For tonight, we will have showers into the latter part of the evening, showers likely in the overnight as well, low in the upper 50s. For tomorrow, becoming sunny, nice day with a high of 64. Friday night, clear, low 44, and Saturday sunny, high 66.
0: Thanks, Bono. Right now, 66 degrees along the lake in Whiting. In Winfield, our temperature there, 67 degrees, overcast skies and light rain falling throughout the region. 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

Elton John and New York City's legendary Madison Square Garden share two anniversaries today. In 1977, Elton became the first rocker to get his picture on the wall in the venue's Hall of Fame. In 1979, he started a five-night run.

0: Abbey Road, the last LP the Beatles recorded, was released in the U.S. on this day in 1969. With favorites like Come Together, Something, and Here Comes the Sun, it remains one of their most popular albums. And that's a look at today, October 1st in rock history.
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2: President Trump will be campaigning in three states this week to pump up Republicans ahead of the midterm elections. Today, he'll be in Texas and Oklahoma for rallies with candidates he's endorsed. Tomorrow, the president will travel to Mobile, Alabama to celebrate the groundbreaking of a new bridge. The condition of Tennessee's only female death row inmate is unknown after yesterday's failed execution. Krista Pike was scheduled to be put to death on Wednesday by lethal injection.

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Show your coworkers you rock with a region by turning it up.

For Scott Rosenberg. Want to give a shout out to Jay. Thanks for tuning in. Jay wanted to hear this one, and I went into the vault and I got it out because I haven't heard this one in a while. The lead guitarist and lead singer from the band Max Webster, named Kim Mitchell, he went out on his own in the 1980s, and he had one charting hit on the Billboard Hot 100 from Canada. Kim Mitchell's Go for Soda for Jay on X-Rock 103.9.

0: Later in the afternoon, we'll grow to a 90% chance of showers, high in the middle 70s today. For tonight, we will have showers into the latter part of the evening, showers likely in the overnight as well, low in the upper 50s. For tomorrow, becoming sunny, nice day with a high of 64. Friday night, clear, low 44, and Saturday sunny, high 66.
1: Thanks a lot, Bono. Right now, 67 degrees and overcast in Schererville. It's 65 in Chesterton. 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

Carrying on with Kansas on this Thursday morning. It's the Rock of the Region, KB for Scott Rosenberg. Hey, still time to get on today's X-Rock 103.9 birthday shout-out. Just head to our Facebook page, find today's birthday shout-out post, put the birthday person's name right there in the comments area, and at 12:10, Mac McLeod will shout out the birthdays as he fills in for Bono this week here on the X. Our X-Rock birthday shout-out brought to us by Datagraphic. From business cards to banners and everything in between, Datagraphic can print for you birthday shout-outs shortly after 12 o'clock here on the X. Bit of Nirvana before we check in with the region news team. Also, we've got our vinyl vault selection coming up.

In 1971, American blues rock band Canned Heat were retooling their lineup just a little bit. It was the first album in 1971 that they released entitled Historical Figures and Ancient Heads, the first Canned Heat album to not feature the blind owl, Alan Wilson, who had passed away the previous year, and also bassist Larry Taylor left the fold after Alan Wilson's passing. So Canned Heat brought in Tony De La Barreda on bass and also guitar man Joel Scott Hill, who brought this one with him. The album debuted on Billboard's magazine Top LPs and Tapes chart March 4th of 1972 and peaked at number 87. This is one featuring guitar man Joel Hill Scott, and this one is called Hill's Stomp. It's our Vinyl Vault selection on X-Rock 103.9.

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0: Klein Avenue toward BP and the Mills, no issues in. Southbound Klein Avenue, tapping the brakes now between 20th and 173rd through the construction zone. No major issues on I-65. Both directions clear between 8094 and Rensselaer. If you see a traffic trouble spot, you can call us on the traffic tip hotline. It's 219-405-7743. Just be sure it's safe to call before you do. South Shore Trains reporting on time. I'm Carl Berner, Region News Team Traffic.
1: For Northwest Indiana, a chance of showers and thunderstorms, high near 75. South winds 5 to 10 miles per hour, becoming west-southwesterly. Winds could gust as high as 15 miles per hour. Tonight, showers, low around 58. North winds around 10 miles per hour, gusting as high as 20. Going to cool off for tomorrow, mostly cloudy through mid-morning. Gradual clearing with a high of 64. Friday night, clear with a low of 44. And Saturday, sunny with a high near 66.
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0: 10 years after, from 1971, their only top 40 hit in the U.S., and I'd Love to Change the World, from their album A Space in Time. KB on X-Rock 103.9 for Scott Rosenberg this week. He'll be back on Monday. Keep it here. Music right around the corner to get through the hour of 9 o'clock with Journey and CCR. We'll also spin some Cheap Trick coming up.
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0: 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It's KB. 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

0: 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It's happening this Saturday from noon until 3 p.m. at 113th and Broadway in Crown Point. 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Alicia DeSone's going to be at the event featuring free Kona ice, face painting, inflatables, and some games. Now, your chance to meet Purdue's men basketball players C.J. Cox and this real tall guy, Daniel Jacobson, and also members of the Lake County Corn Dogs. That's all coming up this Saturday from noon till 3 p.m. That's at the Purdue Federal Credit Union in Crown Point. Coming up next, we got more music on the way from U2. Keep it here on X-Rock 1039.
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0: look up in the sky. 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The Outlaws, X-Rock 103.9, Mac McCloud in for Bono on this World Vegetarian Day. It's also National Pumpkin Spice Day. Coming up, we got more music on the way from David Bowie. 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

That's, of course, David Bowie on X-Rock 103.9. Sure about this? Tombstone Pizza is combining two Halloween staples nobody asked them to combine. That would be frozen pizza and candy corn. Limited edition kits come in pepperoni and five cheese versions with candy corn added after baking for a sweet and salty Halloween mashup. Would you try that candy corn on your tombstone? 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

Mm-hmm.

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0: The Pretty Things at Roslyn on X-Rock 103.9. There's something you definitely don't want to try at home. A Slovenian gymnast and professional stunt coordinator has set a Guinness World Record by holding a handstand for 47 seconds while his entire body was on fire. That's why you don't want to try it at home, right? Coming up, we got more music on the way from Led Zeppelin. 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
1: A week-long flood threat is set to impact a large stretch of the country. Millions will be under the threat from major Texas metros of Dallas, Austin, and San Antonio, all the way up to Chicago. This as thunderstorms fueled by Hurricane Rachel and the remnants of Polo unleashed torrential rain. Parts of central Texas, Kansas, Iowa, and Nebraska saw heavy rain late last night into this morning, and the Lincoln-Lancaster County Emergency Management Agency in Nebraska said many roads were flooded across the county early today. A crew of two NASA astronauts are on their way to the International Space Station. The Crew 13 mission lifted off from Cape Canaveral Space Force Station this morning. The crew, which includes two NASA astronauts, one Canadian astronaut, and one Russian cosmonaut, is traveling on a SpaceX Dragon spacecraft. The crew is set for a six-month stay on the ISS, during which they will conduct hundreds of science experiments. Docking with the ISS is planned for about 7 p.m. Eastern. I'm Chris Caraggio.
2: Region News Team meteorologist Matt Wintz says we have a warm, showery day and night for the first day of October.
3: We've got temperatures today that will get into the 70s. We don't have far to go. And that dew point's up. We've got a lot of humidity around here. It does not feel like an October 1st morning. And we've got rain on the way. The rain has backed off a little bit overnight as expected. We've got a few showers that'll be around for the first half of the day, but then another wave of heavier downpours and that tropical rain moves in here later today into tonight. I do expect that rain to really increase.
2: He says the weekend will feature cooler, drier weather.
3: Another front will come through Sunday night into Monday morning. Should pass dry, but what we're looking at is a cool down to start next.

Nirvana, it's in bloom. Mac McLeod in for Bono. Oh, it's time now for a look at birthdays. And we want to say a happy birthday to Julie Andrews. She's 91 years old today. And also Rod Carew, Baseball Hall of Famer, is 81. Randy Quaid turns 76 today. Kevin Griffin, rock musician, turns 58. Brie Larson, actress, turns 37, and that's whose birthdays it is. Locally, we have also some birthdays. I want to say happy birthday to Ryan Rosenkrantz from his mother-in-law, Patty, and from his wife, Kristen, and also Carl Hufford from a friend, Matt Augustine, and Tiffany Talley, it's her birthday. And also, we have a wedding anniversary, 15th wedding anniversary, Veronica Cordova and her husband, Nathan. And Susanna Perrick, it's her birthday today. She's from Portage. And that's a look at birthdays on X-Rock 1039. Time now for more music. This is Pink Floyd.

0: Are you out of breath? Did you run like hell? Pink Floyd on X-Rock 1039. Mac McLeod in for Bono. 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

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Did you know the largest bowling alley in the world is in Japan? It has 116 lanes. That's today's weird fact of the day. 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

0: Alicia Tassone with the region traffic alert. We have traffic really slowing down the westbound side of 94 at the toll road interchange. Can't tell what it is, but there is debris in the roadway, if it's rocks or dirt, but it's in the right lane of the roadway, and it's really slowing things down as everybody trying to get out of that right lane, and some even driving through it slowly. So be very careful there on the westbound side of 94, again at the toll road interchange, with debris in the roadway in the right lane. 219-405-7743 is our hotline. Alicia Tassone with the region traffic alert.
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Elton John and New York City's legendary Madison Square Garden share two anniversaries today. In 1977, Elton became the first rocker to get his picture on the wall in the venue's Hall of Fame. In 1979, he started a five-night run.

0: Abbey Road, the last LP the Beatles recorded, was released in the U.S. on this day in 1969. With favorites like Come Together, Something, and Here Comes the Sun, it remains one of their most popular albums. And that's a look at today, October 1st in rock history.
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Yeah. 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
5: Traffic update. You want to continue to avoid the westbound side of I-94 with traffic blocked from the right lane because of debris in the roadway. Hopefully they're getting some other crew to try to get out there and clean that up. But two lanes are passing through there again on the westbound side of I-94 at the toll road, right lane remaining blocked with debris in the roadway. 219-405-7743 is our hotline. Alicia Tassone with a region traffic update.
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Oh, Alice Cooper is back in the region. 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

0: It's a sad song. Chester Brown on X-Rock 103.9. Of course, Chester Brown's going to be our opening act as X-Rock 103.9 and Ironworkers Local 395 present Rock the Region. Of course, that's Saturday, November 7th on the main stage at Hard Rock Live in Gary. Doors open at 6:30 and three local bands. Of course, we just heard Chester Brown. It's the opening act. Salamander Drake's going to follow. Then Steepwater Band will headline. 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
4: Update, crews out there now trying to clear the debris out of the right lane of the westbound side of I-94 at the Indiana Toll Road. So once again, down just to one lane, the far left lane getting by. Traffic has stopped, backed up all the way back past State Road 249. So you definitely want to avoid that area right now of westbound I-94. Alicia Tassone with a region traffic update.
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1: Tennessee's only female death row inmate is still alive after yesterday's execution was unsuccessful. Krista Pike was scheduled to be put to death yesterday by lethal injection. Her attorneys reported she was still breathing and snoring after receiving two doses of pentobarbital.

Over the Mountain. That's where we just took you. Ozzy Osbourne on X-Rock 103.9. Small Town, a tribute to John Mellencamp, is going to be happening this Saturday. Did you know about this? Anyway, it starts at 2 p.m. this Saturday. There's live polka music from Ted's Take 5. There's also German food and more. Of course, that tribute band to John. That's a tribute band, John Mellencamp tribute band, Small Town. It's all happening at the American Legion on number 4 Monroe Street in Valparaiso this Saturday starting at 2. Coming, it's only $15 at the door. Coming up, AC/DC next on the

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Mac McLeod in for Bono. Okay, it's officially October. It's the month where your coffee becomes 80% pumpkin, your house becomes 40% decorative gourds, and your bank account

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0: The Magical Mystery Tour is coming to take you away. The Beatles! The Rock of the Region, X-Rock, 103.9. And we started off with Journey. Big show for Journey on Monday. We'll talk about their final Frontier Tour. How exciting to be a Chicago White Sox fan. High five, fist bump, my brothers and sisters. Yes, the White Sox move on. Since 2005 in the postseason, and they beat Houston. My Droth with that home run, he knew. He connected, baby. So now, the schedule is Saturday at noon. The White Sox will visit Cleveland. Hello, Cleveland! For game one of the American League Division Series. How exciting. Way to go, and we're going to go all the way. In fact, I have not washed my White Sox jersey yet. I know. So I'm going to let it keep going. Keep going. It might be a little stinky and stenchy, but hey, you got to win ugly and smell good. Genesis, guess who? Tom Petty and the Heartbreakers. I know that didn't make any sense, but I'm coming right back. 103.9 The X.
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It's not polite to laugh at somebody unless they're funny. The Rock of the Region, X Rock 103.9. That I am not. The guess who? It's the Mullet Man. Happy first day of October. Rocktober. That's right. We'll get through this rain today. We may have some heavy downpours. And then we have a dry weekend. Temps will be in the 60s for October Fests in the region. We'll talk about that coming up shortly. Here's Tom Petty and the Heartbreakers, 103.9 The X.

0: from 1979 from the Mirrors, Blue Oyster Cult, and in the Rock of the Region, X-Rock 103.9. I want to send a shout to my buddy Jim. He texts me, he says, you mispronounced the word schnitzel. I don't know what I said yesterday's show, but it wasn't schnitzel. So sorry if I offended anybody. Hi, Jim. So Friday through Sunday in St. John, the 20th annual St. John Oktoberfest. 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And that kicks off Friday from 5 p.m. to 11, and then Saturday from 1 to 11, and Sunday, noon to 8 p.m. And the weather is going to be beautiful for the St. John Oktoberfest, so have fun. 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Coming back? Let's see, what am I coming back with? I'll just have to surprise you next.
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0: 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X-Rock 103.9, their 50-something tour continues for the month of October. Let's see here. Later tonight, they'll be in Houston, Texas, and then Denver, Colorado on October 5th. They'll play two dates in Denver, then Seattle with two shows, and then San Jose, California. Then they move on to St. Louis and Cincinnati, October 23rd. Let's see, at Halloween. They're not playing on Halloween. But they did do four shows at the United Center back in July. They're not doing that anymore. They're only doing one or two dates, but they're not doing consecutive shows like they did at the United Center back in July. So Journey, the final frontier. Are you going? It's Monday night at the United Center in Chicago. Tickets through Ticketmaster. This will be it. They're going to call it quits after this. The final frontier with Journey. You got the Mullet Man in for KB. We made it so far to Thursday here. I got the Kinks lined up. How about Nirvana and the Pretenders all on the way too? Traffic hotline at 405-7743-1039. 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

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If you're a big fan of the Two and a Half Men TV series, guess who's returning? Actor Charlie Sheen. No, not in Two and a Half Men. He's going to be acting with his real-life dad, Martin Sheen, in a new comedy called Happy Jack. And Martin will be playing the father in this TV series. It's a comedy airing on AMC and AMC Plus. So Charlie Sheen plays a character by the name of Jack, a dad of two daughters, while Martin

who plays his father on the show as well, apparently deserves much of the credit for how the daughters turned out. So it's called Happy Jack. The show expected to premiere sometime in 2027. All right. Like fat cats driving around in Jeeps through the city. Here are the Pretenders in Middle of the Road. 103.9 The X.

The Lake County Board of Elections Tuesday unanimously accepted a resolution to offer an additional early voting day. Sunday, October 25th, voters can vote at any of Lake County's 11

0: And who is Miss Amanda Jones? Well, the song was inspired by Amanda Lear, a French singer and model who was a friend at the time of Brian Jones back in 1967. The Rolling Stones, it's the Mullet Man. 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We're going to be at Purdue Federal Credit Union's Community Day. Our very own Alicia from noon until 3 will be at the 113th and Broadway location in Crown Point for their Community Day event. Bring the kids, have some fun. There's face painting, inflatables, free Kona ice, and your chance to meet Purdue men's basketball players C.J. Cox and 7'4" Daniel Jacobson. I even said to Alicia, I said, you need to get a picture with Daniel Jacobson. He's 7'4". Alicia's 5'2". The land of the giants. So anyhow, that's going on Saturday. It should be perfect weather for this being outdoors. 113th and Broadway and Crown Point. Purdue Federal Credit Union's Community Day, along with X-Rock 103.9. 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I get to pick it? All right, we'll pick a good one, too. 103.9, the X.
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There you go, another Robert John Mutt Lange production, AC/DC from 1981, and for those about to rock album, Inject the Venom on the Rock of the Region, X-Rock 103.9. The similarities of Brian Johnson's screams and Joe Elliott from Def Leppard screams, because Mutt Lange recorded these albums in 81 pretty much at the same time. High and Dry album was released or recorded back in March and June of 1981. And then in July of 81, he started recording for Those About to Rock. You got to wonder if he kind of says, you know what, Joe Elliott did it this way. And Brian Johnson goes, all right. Because the similarities of the screams in the studios, it's like, wow. You know, so it's that time where he was busy with both bands recording, and it just seemed the similarities of that album and the sound of Robert John Mutt Lange. All right, I hope you enjoyed our high voltage track of the day. We'll have one more to go tomorrow. It's the Mullet Man in for KB. KB doing a great job filling in for Scott Rosenberg. Scott on a well-rested vacation, and he'll start your day out tomorrow morning at 5 a.m. Start your Friday out. I've got Salamander Drake. We'll get to some local rock in about 10 minutes. Here are the Black Crowes, 103.9 The X.

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There's Salamander Drake, Lurker in the Wildwood. The Rock of the Region, X-Rock, 103.9. A few weeks away, the guys will be at 41 North Tavern with Nomad Planets. That's in St. John. That's on a Saturday night. And if you miss them in St. John, well, then you'll check them out with X-Rock 103.9 and our Ironworkers Local 395, Rock the Region. They're playing the main stage at the Hard Rock Live, Hard Rock Casino, Northern Indiana, on Saturday night, November 7th. And they're sandwiched in between Chester Brown, who they will be our opening act, and then Salamander Drake. And the headliner that night, the Steepwater Band. $22 for a ticket. 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And this show is to benefit Humane Indiana. So make it a date night. We will see you Saturday night, November 7th. Yeah, and stick around afterwards. They got the Hard Rock restaurants. They make great smash burgers. Maybe pull some slots and hang out with us with X-Rock 103.9 on Saturday night, November the 7th. Doors open at 6:30. 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

The Rock of the Region, X-Rock 103.9, a song that every band in the region who were in the basements and covering classic songs covered Judas Priest. And then we made it into the garage after that. Yeah, remember the Battle of the Bands? Everybody played Judas Priest. All right, you got the mullet, man. Alicia and I, last week, we took the tour of Haunted Hills Haunted Attractions right off of US 30. And they are open. In fact, impressive. 75 to about 100 actors, and they pay great attention to detail when you walk through their haunts. It took about 12 to 15 minutes. I mean, I was caught off guard on a few things. Did Alicia scream? Yeah. I was kind of like smiling and laughing because I was waiting for something to pop out. But the detail of everything when you walk through this Haunted Hills, Haunted Attractions, it's class act. If you love to get scared, take the kids, have some fun. And they have a website, too, or on Facebook, Haunted Hills, HauntedAttractions.com. What's really, really nice about this place is they have a big courtyard area. So they have live music. 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Every rubber mask that's ever been made. They have an arcade. Very entertaining place before you go through the haunts. There's three haunts. 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Coming back with David Bowie. You got another hour with the Mullet Man, and then the Nighttime Ghoul steps in after 7. Alice Cooper's Attic. Nights with Alice coming up.

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0: Alicia, to some of the region, traffic alert. Eastbound side of State Road 2, traffic is having to turn around approaching US 231 between Hebron and DeMont. Looks like we have a crash there at that intersection, so you want to avoid eastbound State Road 2. And also, it looks like northbound on 231. Not sure if we're getting through that intersection there. 219-405-7743 is our hotline. Alicia, to some of the region, traffic alert.
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1: More U.S. forces are headed to the Middle East as President Trump issues a dire warning to Iran. Reports say a Marine Expeditionary Unit and the USS Theodore Roosevelt are headed to the region now, which would bring the total number of carriers in the area to 3. This after President Trump posted it's time for Iran to make a choice, accept a fair deal with the U.S. or cease to exist. After a botched execution attempt last night in Tennessee, a death row inmate there is said to be in critical condition. Attorneys for 50-year-old

Rock of the Region, X-Rock 103.9, and just like you, I want to know what's going on in the Van Halen camp these days. 2 weeks ago, it was David Lee Roth and Alex Van Halen doing interviews and talking and laughing, having a good time. And so what's going on with all this new music from the 5150 vault that Alex says there's a lot of, they could put together two more albums. Wolfgang played bass on these tracks. Alex has laid down the drum tracks. Lukather from Toto, Steve Lukather, is involved in this album as well. Is this really going to be released? We have no idea. It's kind of like suspense. But I don't know. I mean, Eddie had a lot of music at 5150, and it was, they're going through all these songs, and it's just a matter of when the right place, right time, right now, right place, right time to release all this. So I don't know. I'm just like you. We're kind of like, well, then we see goofy videos of Dave in a cowboy hat. It's very entertaining. I don't know if that's distracting us from all this. I have no idea. So anyhow, there's the latest that I know, because I'm a huge Van Halen fan. I love Van Halen. They were great. All right.

0: 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I've got Sir Elton John, Sammy Hagar in 10 minutes, 103.9 The X.
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0: 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We have two incredible 50-50 Friday deals for you. They're food items. 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

0: From 1974, a band out of Memphis, Tennessee, Big Star and September Girls, their tribute to what the Beach Boys of California Girls, and saying goodbye to those September Girls. The Rock of the Region, X-Rock 103.9, appreciate you listening in. It's the Mullet Man. Hey, it's another honor to introduce to you, after 7, Alice's Attic, the Nighttime Ghoul, is on the way. Stick around. I'll leave you with rock history. And let's see here. Before I leave, Eddie Money and the Beatles on the way next. Have a wonderful night. 103.9 The X.
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Elton John and New York City's legendary Madison Square Garden share two anniversaries today. In 1977, Elton became the first rocker to get his picture on the wall in the venue's Hall of Fame. In 1979, he started a five-night run.

Abbey Road, the last LP the Beatles recorded, was released in the U.S. on this day in 1969. With favorites like Come Together, Something, and Here Comes the Sun, it remains one of their most popular albums. And that's a look at today, October 1st in rock history. That's right.

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1: We'll do another tune from the Magician's Birthday album for you. This one's kind of a party song, a rock and roller for anybody that wants to rock and roll a boogie. It's called Sweet Lorraine.